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1: Puppy.
2: What, like, one specific human trait, like, a woman could have? What would you like in a woman?
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